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2: 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Sicarios, more than just donuts.
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0: Yeah. 4BU's $10,000 cash tracks.
4: 4BU, good morning. What's your name?
5: Marie.
4: Hello, Marie. Where are you calling from?
5: Elliot, out near South Bingra.
4: What a beautiful day it is.
5: It is. Absolutely a beautiful day.
4: Marie, even better for you because you're our winning caller this hour.
5: Oh, that is awesome. Thank you very much.
4: Now, I've been asking everyone, if you won $10,000, Marie, what would you do with it?
5: Well, we own a building, so it will come in very handy to go towards getting fly screens for our house.
4: Ah, yes, get the old project finished. Well, you're in the draw for $10,000 cash. Hold the line there and I'll get all your details.
5: Awesome, thank you.
4: And we'll give you another chance to win 10 grand with our next cash track. We'll announce the winning song to listen out for at 20 past 11 this morning.
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0: Hello there, it's Jonesy DeMatteo across Australia driving you home.
1: I've got a question for you.
0: Yes, ma'am.
1: It's two parts. A, do you iron? And B, if you don't do the ironing, does someone else do ironing for you? Are your clothes being ironed?
0: Full disclosure, I don't iron. 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

0: 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It's time.
1: Fast money.
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0: 10 questions, 60 seconds on the clock. You can pass if you don't know an answer. We'll come back to that question if time permits. Get all the questions right. $1,000
4: each. We'd love this to go off.
0: Yep.
4: $1,000.
0: Well, that sounds so needy about it.
4: No, you can make it $2,000, but you have to answer a bonus question and it's double or nothing.
0: But you want to be a bit stone cold. You want to be, you know, you're the quiz master.
4: Yeah, I'd be stone cold, but I really want this to go off.
0: Yep. Now you're sounding too needy. Chris is with

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2: 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I wouldn't want my mother in any other hands.
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2: 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Tomorrow night on the show, we take a look at one of my all-time favourite albums of the 80s, Phil Collins' No Jacket Required. So many big hits off that album, including Sussudio.

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0: 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I need you tonight. The 90s and 2000s. Where do you go,
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